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0: 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There it is on 103.5 WRVO. Of course, it is the Bluff City's best mix of R&B. I am your leader, your boy, Lou, on its Thursday edition of the Showgram Show. And Mojo, well, she loves the local talent. You want to check her out every Sunday. Yeah, around about 4:30 or so, man. She highlights a local artist. Yeah. It's a midday, Mid-South's artist showcase, man. Mojo Local Spotlight goes down. And, of course, if you're a local artist, want to get your music heard, hey, email your mastered track or brief bio, well, and a brief bio to monique.jordan@cumulus.com, or stop by and bring it by. Submission 5629 Murray Avenue, Monday through Thursday from 10 to 4. So keep that in mind, won't you?
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6: We'll have some passing showers around through this evening and overnight. Temperatures drop into the upper 60s and lower 70s by sunrise Friday. Most of our rain chance tomorrow is during the first half of the day. Should be a drier afternoon with highs in the lower to mid 80s. From WRG News Channel 3, I'm Chief Meteorologist Tyler Eliason.
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0: I'm Brent Faiyaz and Needed Bad. There it is on 103.5 WRBO. Of course, it is the Bluff City's best mix of R&B and more of it, and more of the love songs coming your way later on tonight. 9 o'clock, we'll be playing all your favorite love songs. You already know how we throw down on the night flight. So you definitely want to shake it out. Well, tomorrow is the big day. Yep, tomorrow, Juneteenth. And we're talking the National Civil Rights Museum is where you want to be. It'll be open from 9 to 6 p.m. Free admission from 9 till 2. Yeah, 9 to 2, you get in for free. Now, the day will be filled with inspiring programming, live music, cultural performances, family-friendly activities, and community resources honoring this important national holiday. 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National Civil Rights Museum, 450 Mulberry Street, going on tomorrow. 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
3: We'll have some passing showers around through this evening and overnight. Temperatures drop into the upper 60s and lower 70s by sunrise Friday. Most of our rain chance tomorrow is during the first half of the day. Should be a drier afternoon with highs in the lower to mid 80s. From WRG News Channel 3, I'm Chief Meteorologist Tyler Eliason.
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Mysteries Don't Mind. There's the latest right there. Harvey Hughley. And, of course, you know we got your man Blues at Sunrise Saturdays from 9 to noon. And then we've got the trail ride from noon till 2. My man, RJ Stone, he is your conductor. 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

0: Cry in front of you. That is Eric Bellinger, man, doing the thing, man. Sounding great. 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Of course, the Bluff City's best mix of R&B. 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
1: Memphis's best mix of R&B.
3: We'll have some passing showers around through this evening and overnight. Temperatures drop into the upper 60s and lower 70s by sunrise Friday. Most of our rain chance tomorrow is during the first half of the day. Should be a drier afternoon with highs in the lower to mid 80s. From WRG News Channel 3, I'm Chief Meteorologist Tyler Eliason.
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0: Step, that is my main. Snoop Dogg, Switch Beats off in there as well on 103.5 WRBO. Of course, it is the Bluff City's best mix of R&B and love songs. Night Flights coming your way here in a few minutes at 9 o'clock. Get ready for that. Well, Juneteenth celebration. You want to check it out this weekend, all weekend. As a matter of fact, on tomorrow, Artist Talk, the redemption of a Delta blues man, Robert Johnson, a look at the journey a year later. That's going to be happening tomorrow from 6 to 9 p.m. And then on Saturday, spoken word open mic night. Yeah, that's going to be happening from 6 to 9 p.m. And then on Sunday, even Champagne Sundays, Artist Talk, Salute to Orange Mound, a Place of Americana series. And that's from 3 to 6 p.m. All happening at the Gallery Albertine. Yeah, 55 South Main Street, man. All weekend, it's going down. Make sure you text along when you go. 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
1: Around through this evening and overnight, temperatures drop into the upper 60s and lower 70s by sunrise Friday. Most of our rain chance tomorrow is during the first half of the day. Should be a drier afternoon with highs in the lower to mid 80s. From WRG News Channel 3, I'm Chief Meteorologist Tyler Eliason.
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What you need. That's the latest from Tim's. Loving that. On 103.5 WRBO. And we're warming you up, getting you ready for Night Flight. It's coming up at 9. It's going to do it for yours truly. And thank you guys so very much for being a part of the show as always. Hopefully we've done just enough for you to join us again. Tomorrow, my friends. Yeah, Juneteenth. Yep, we'll be up in here doing a thing. Yeah, Lord's willing and the creek don't rise. So take care of yourself. See you when I see you. And on my way out, here's Century with Forever.

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Hughley here. Hey, you got a job? You know what to do. Keep RBO jamming with you at work. It's good to go all day long. 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
2: We'll have some passing showers around through this evening and overnight. Temperatures drop into the upper 60s and lower 70s by sunrise Friday. Most of our rain chance tomorrow is during the first half of the day. Should be a drier afternoon with highs in the lower to mid 80s. From WRG News Channel 3, I'm Chief Meteorologist Tyler Eliason.
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3: A better life with Dr. Sanjay Gupta.
4: If you're caring for an aging parent, you may feel quite often that you're alone in what you're doing. But you're not. Not by a long shot. According to a new report by the Pew Research Center, 10% of U.S. adults are caring for a parent over age 65. Millions more are caring for a spouse or partner 65 or older. Beyond the sheer numbers, this report, perhaps unsurprisingly, found a major difference in caregiver well-being between men and women. One psychologist we spoke to suggested thinking 5 years in the future and imagining where you are right now. Will you be glad you took something on, or regretful that you didn't? You also need to cut yourself some slack, he said, especially women. Don't try to shoulder all of the burden by yourself. You might need to ask for help before you burn out. You'll be so glad you did. I'm Dr. Sanjay Gupta, helping you live a better life.
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1: Hours around through this evening and overnight. Temperatures drop into the upper 60s and lower 70s by sunrise Friday. Most of our rain chance tomorrow is during the first half of the day. Should be a drier afternoon with highs in the lower to mid 80s. From WRG News Channel 3, I'm Chief Meteorologist Tyler Eliason.
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2: We'll have some passing showers around through this evening and overnight. Temperatures drop into the upper 60s and lower 70s by sunrise Friday. Most of our rain chance tomorrow is during the first half of the day. Should be a drier afternoon with highs in the lower to mid 80s. From WRG News Channel 3, I'm Chief Meteorologist Tyler Eliason.
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4: Around through this evening and overnight, temperatures drop into the upper 60s and lower 70s by sunrise Friday. Most of our rain chance tomorrow is during the first half of the day. Should be a drier afternoon with highs in the lower to mid 80s. From WRG News Channel 3, I'm Chief Meteorologist Tyler Eliason.
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1: And they found me out of Little West Helena, Arkansas. You know what I'm saying? Because what? Because I'm good.
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1: We'll have some passing showers around through this evening and overnight. Temperatures drop into the upper 60s and lower 70s by sunrise Friday. Most of our rain chance tomorrow is during the first half of the day. Should be a drier afternoon with highs in the lower to mid 80s. From WRG News Channel 3, I'm Chief Meteorologist Tyler Eliason.
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1: Around through this evening and overnight, temperatures drop into the upper 60s and lower 70s by sunrise Friday. Most of our rain chance tomorrow is during the first half of the day. Should be a drier afternoon with highs in the lower to mid 80s. From WRG News Channel 3, I'm Chief Meteorologist Tyler Eliason.
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0: it. 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
1: Ugly men come with a lot of other traits. 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
1: They're strong. 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
1: And they found me out of Little West Helena, Arkansas. 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

0: 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And this. 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

0: energy, wrapping up over 40 minutes of nonstop music. How you doing? I'm Monique Jordan, a.k.a. Mojo. This is the Midday Vibe. Welcome, welcome. Y'all, it's Friday. Not only is it Friday, it's Juneteenth, baby. Happy Juneteenth. And of course, it's a long weekend. A lot of things going on today. We're going to talk about some of those things. Oh, and also remember that this is the holiday edition of the Midday Vibe, right? Cool. Let's get these nationals out of the way. Along with being Juneteenth, today is also National Garfield the Cat Day, National Wear Blue Day, and National Watch Day. Not watch with your eyes, but the watch you wear on your arm. Okay? Yeah. Anyway, let's see. Coming up today, of course, DJ Frost will be in here at 12 o'clock, the At Work Network Throwback Lunch Mix. Yeah, we're just going to vibe out today, okay? Cool. Keep it where you got it. Coming up, we got some music on the way. Let me see. Oh, I got some Cupid coming up. Yeah, I got that coming up. Got some Bruno Mars coming your way, as well as Neo. Hang out with your girl today, okay? But 103.5 WRVO. Good morning.
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3: Here's your Friday forecast from News Channel 3. Less humid this morning following yesterday's cold front. Look for mid-80s with northeast winds and isolated showers that will linger through the weekend. I'm News Channel 3 weather expert Todd Demers.
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0: 103.5 WRBO, Mike Clark Jr., man. Cups in the air, baby. Monique Jordan hanging out with you on this Friday. Midday vibing and things. So look, you know, for the past couple of weeks, we've been giving you keywords for your chance to go check out Lionel Richie and Earth, Wind, and Fire in the city of your choice, right? Well, today is the last day for these keywords for Earth, Wind, and Fire and Lionel Richie. So with that being said, I'm going to give you these keywords. Well, I'm going to give you this keyword. You're going to take it and text it to 95819, right? 95819. The keyword, that's your ticket. 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Yeah, we got all of that. So this keyword is long, L-O-N-G, long. 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
1: Here's your Friday forecast from News Channel 3. Less humid this morning following yesterday's cold front. Look for mid-80s with northeast winds and isolated showers that will linger through the weekend. I'm News Channel 3 weather expert Todd Demers.
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103.5 WRBO, some Neo for you. I'm Monique Jordan. Big shouts out to everybody that's passing through the Bluff City. You like what you hear? I'm going to tell you how you can take us all the way to your destination. Stick around. Here's Ace, Foxy Brown. Bye-bye.

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3: What's good, y'all? It's Claude Kelly of We Sound Crazy bringing you the Black Music Month Spotlight. The queen from Queens, New York, Nicki Minaj, is not just a rapper, she's a cultural phenomenon. From her early mixtapes to her chart-topping albums, she's redefined the rap game with her unique style and fearless attitude. 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
25: Here's your Friday forecast from News Channel 3. Less humid this morning following yesterday's cold front. Look for mid-80s with northeast winds and isolated showers that will linger through the weekend. I'm News Channel 3 weather expert Todd Demers.
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0: That is PJ Morton with Mutual. I'm Monique Jordan, aka Mojo, hanging out with you on this Friday midday vibing. It's Juneteenth, and of course, it's Father's Day weekend. Big shouts out to all the dads out there. Anybody in a father role that's playing a father role, much love to you. Seriously, all right? Now, you already know the Father's Day Blues and Tailgate Festival is going down this weekend. Craig Smacks Harrison did it again. This is going to be huge. Hopefully, you got your tickets, right? If you don't have your tickets, be ready to pay because the tickets went up. They went up. You should have got them earlier. I'm just saying. All right. You got OB Buchanan, FPJ, TK Soul, Breeze, Squirt Kelly, and a host of others that's going to be doing their thing. Big shouts out to everybody that's won tickets. We were giving away tickets. We even had a couple of grand prize winners. Big shouts out to all of them. Hopefully by now, you've gotten your tickets that you won, because if you didn't, you know today is a holiday, right? You know this is the holiday edition of the Midday Vibe, right? Yeah, so you might be out of luck. I'm sorry. Hopefully you got your tickets and you good. I'm just saying. Anyway, keep it where you got it. Coming up, we got some music going away from Tone Stiff by request. Also coming up is your request for Lloyd and Lil Wayne. Either way, hang out with your girl, 103.5 WRBO.
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3: Here's your Friday forecast from News Channel 3. Less humid this morning following yesterday's cold front. Look for mid-80s with northeast winds and isolated showers that will linger through the weekend. I'm News Channel 3 weather expert Todd Demers.
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RBO. That is Mariah the Scientist with Burning Blue. Monique Joyn hanging out with you, midday vibing and things. DJ Frost is about to be on your radio. Keep it locked in for that, my favorite time of the day. Don't forget, a lot of things are going on for Juneteenth today. I'm going to tell you about it. Here's Cicely Wilburn and

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0: energy. I'm Monique Jordan, aka Mojo, hanging out with you on this Friday midday vibe. And baby, it's Juneteenth and Father's Day weekend. Man, a lot of stuff going on. Definitely a lot of stuff going on. Right now, though, I got to give you that keyword. Before I give you that keyword, got to remind you that this weekend is another edition of the Mojo Local Artist Spotlight. It is this weekend. We are spotlighting Miss Brandi Patrice. Yeah, for sure. So look, if you want to be on my local artist spotlight, all you need to do is email me your material at monique.jordan@cumulus.com. monique.jordan@cumulus.com. All right. Right now, let me give you this keyword, trying to send you to go check out Lionel Richie and Earth, Wind, and Fire in a city of your choice. Today is the last day for these keywords. So what you need to do is take this and text it right now to 95819. The keyword is groove. Groove. G-R-O-O-V-E. Groove. G-R-O-O-V-E. Text that right now to 95819 for your chance to win this flyaway. 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We got tickets to the show and access into the VIP lounge for you. 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
2: We should be mostly dry for the rest of the day on Friday with warm temperatures. There will be some lingering clouds. North Mississippi may see some showers during the overnight and then maybe an isolated storm on Saturday. I'm News Channel 3 weather expert Max Claypool.
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0: of WRBO, Mike Clark Jr. with Cups in the Air. I'm Monique Jordnick at Mojo hanging out with you, baby. All right, so look, you know that each week we do sweet deals. This week we have Frida's Mexican Restaurant. Are there any more? I truly doubt it because it started at 9 o'clock this morning. However, you could go on our website and check it out. Mm-hmm. 1035WRBO.com. Sweet deals is when we give you a deal of $25, right? Whatever it is that week, $25 will get you a $50 gift certificate. Oh, yeah, that's definitely a sweet deal for you. Keep it what you got it. Coming up, I got some music on the way from Victoria Monet. I'm going to wrap it up with some Snoop Dogg and Swiss Beats. Either way, hang out with your girl with 1035WRBO.
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4: What's good, y'all? It's Claude Kelly of We Sound Crazy bringing you the Black Music Month Spotlight. The queen from Queens, New York, Nicki Minaj, is not just a rapper. She's a cultural phenomenon. From her early mixtapes to her chart-topping albums, she's redefined the rap game with her unique style and fearless attitude. With over 100 million records sold worldwide and countless awards to her name, Nicki Minaj is one of the most influential artists of her generation. Stand up for the queen.
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1: We should be mostly dry for the rest of the day on Friday with warm temperatures. There will be some lingering clouds. North Mississippi may see some showers during the overnight and then maybe an isolated storm on Saturday. I'm News Channel 3 weather expert Max Claypool.
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1: 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Because what? 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

0: poison ass can be with a hot power chest. Michael Biggins here, and I'm running the show. Bell, Biff DeVoe. Now you know.
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0: 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A time to reflect, honor, and celebrate the journey toward justice. 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
1: Now here he is, the militant man, Jamal Kingsley, returning to expose racism hidden in our everyday lives.
2: Hello, my brothers and sisters. This is Jamal Kingsley, the militant man, here to expose racism hidden in our everyday lives. Why is it you have never looked up into the night sky and burned your eyes? You have never heard of somebody getting moonburned. And you have never heard of somebody getting melanoma from being out too much at night. Well, why is it we are conditioned to be afraid of the dark? The dark ain't never hurt no one. It's obvious it's the light that'll kill you. Think about it, my brother. Why is it white shoes make your feet look big and black shoes make your feet look small? Is it always because the white is trying to be bigger than the black? Think about it, my brother. 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When he's sad, he turns blue. 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And when he dies, he turns purple. 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

0: That's going to wrap up the Hughley House Party. Now it's time for What You Need to Know with the one and only Sybil Wilkes.
1: It's Sybil Wilkes with What We Need to Know. A big global development as stranded commercial ships are now moving through the Strait of Hormuz following President Trump's signing of the U.S.-Iran peace framework. At home, the Supreme Court ruled unanimously in favor of a Texas resident, delivering a major Second Amendment victory, striking down a broad federal gun ban for regular marijuana users. In New York City, millions of ecstatic Knicks fans completely packed Manhattan streets for the team's first ever historic ticker tape parade through the Canyon of Heroes. Though the NYPD confirmed they had some arrests, 10 related to the parade following isolated violent events. The music world is pausing to mourn a brilliant hip-hop pioneer. Grammy-nominated producer Tay Keith, legendary beat maker behind Travis Scott's Sicko Mode, passed away suddenly in Nashville at the all-too-young age of 29. I'm Sybil Wilkes. Be informed. Be empowered.
0: Thank you, Sybil. What Have You Learned is coming up next on the D.L. Hughley Show.
2: 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Jasmine Sanders.
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1: She make me feel so good, better than I would by myself, or if I was with somebody else, you don't understand. She make the people say yeah, yeah.

0: Tams, What You Need. Loving that dang mine. Oh, yes, indeed. 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And welcome in to this Friday edition of The Showgram Show. Okay, it is Juneteenth. Happy Juneteenth, man. You know what it's all about.
1: Mm-hmm.
0: It's when the slaves finally in Texas got the word that they were free. So we commemorate, we remember, and of course, we go ahead and celebrate. We are free. Yes, we are. So live like it. Just do the right thing. That's all. Just do the right thing. Already. Hey, we got more of the best mix of R&B lined up coming your way on this Friday, Juneteenth. And information to pass along to you as well. A few things and events going on. We want you to be abreast of as well. So you definitely want to keep it here. It's the Showgram Show, Friday edition, Juneteenth. A couple of hours, get out of the way. And we're going to step out and let Big B come in on the ones and twos doing his thing. Yeah, for sure. Right here. It's 103.5 WRBO.
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1: 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Hey, y'all, it's Steve Harvey. 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
4: From the Traffic Center.
5: 55 northbound near Church Road, South Haven, Mississippi area, DeSoto County. We do see a report of an accident. And that's about all we're working right now. Big concert tonight, Graceland Soundstage. Gladys Knight is there, so be aware of that as well. I'm Michael Higgins with your total traffic.
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3: We'll have a few showers and storms out there this evening. They should all stay well south of I-40. Temperatures overnight dropping into the upper 60s, low 70s. We're back into the mid 80s for your Saturday afternoon. Again, a few showers and storms mostly south of I-40. From WRG News Channel 3, I'm Chief Meteorologist Tyler Eliason.
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0: 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Your chance to get in and win, and good luck to you. Here we are in this Friday, 19th day of June. It is Juneteenth, baby. Yeah, National Flip-Flop Day, National Martini Day, National Take Back the Lunch Break Day, and National Watch Day as well. Again, Juneteenth it is. 2 days until Father's Day and 15 days until Independence Day. But today, Juneteenth, Friday, June 19th, 2026. Celebs celebrating on today. We're saying happy birthday to Jordan Poole, the basketball player. Happy birthday to Atticus Schaefer. Yeah. Rick Heck on the middle. Happy birthday to Paul Dano, the Riddler in the Batman movie. Happy birthday to Zoe Saldana. Yeah, she did the thing, man. Glamora in Guardians of the Galaxy. Happy birthday to Dirk Nowitzki, one of the greatest NBA power forwards of all time. Happy birthday to Ryan Hurst, Opie Winston on Sons of Anarchy. Happy birthday to Hugh Dancy, Nolan Price on Law and Order. Happy birthday going out to Robin Tooney, Teresa Lisborn on The Mentalist. Happy birthday to Paula Abdul is celebrating today. Happy birthday to Mark DeBarge. Yep, the trumpet slash sax player in DeBarge family. Happy birthday to Kathleen Turner, old Joan Wilder in the Romancing the Stone. And happy birthday to old Claire Huxtable. Yeah, Felicia Rashad. Yeah, she is celebrating today. Mm-hmm. And if you're celebrating a birthday or an anniversary, we say happy, happy birthday or happy, happy anniversary to you. And many, many more from your friends, your family for real. 103.5 WRBO.
1: 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Giving you a heads up. Be a hero by getting your girl tickets to the R&B tour. One legendary link up with two icons. Usher Raymond.

0: Taking over stadiums worldwide, and they're coming to Tennessee Saturday, July 25th to Nashville at Nissan Stadium. And we have your tickets. It's the R&B Tour, starring Usher Raymond and Chris Brown. You don't want to miss this one. It's going to be one for the ages. 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
1: We'll have a few showers and storms out there this evening. They should all stay well south of I-40. Temperatures overnight dropping into the upper 60s, low 70s. We're back into the mid-80s for your Saturday afternoon. Again, a few showers and storms mostly south of I-40. From WRG News Channel 3, I'm Chief Meteorologist Tyler Eliason.
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Harvey, Hughley, and of course, you already know the KLC show, Kendra Lewis, Sunday night, 6 to 9. 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

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Happy Juneteenth from 1035 WRBO.